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0: 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Huh? He was begging for a round about midnight.
1: Too much of a ballad.
2: Excuse me? It's a ballad.
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